That was David Hazeltine with Dreamer. This is Straight No Filter on WTJU. 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Let's get right back to the music. Ulysses Owens Jr. and Generation Y have a new album out on Cellar Live called Kind of Grunge. We're going to hear a Stone Temple Pilots cover, Interstate Love Song.

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And while we're having a confab, WTJU is supported by the Paramount Theater on Charlottesville's downtown mall. Paramount presents Winter Night with Matteo Bocelli on Wednesday, December 2nd. Son of the legendary Andrea Bocelli, Matteo captured international attention with Fall on Me, featured in Disney's The Nutcracker and the Four Realms. His songs bridge timeless romance with modern sophistication. Tickets for the December 2nd performance are at theparamount.net. All right, and you've got a ticket to more jazz here on WTJU Straight No Filter. Live for you from the studio, up next, Nicholas Payton and Butcher Brown. That's right, Richmond's own Butcher Brown. Have an album out called The Supreme Blue. The vinyl's a little hard to get, but you can find it in other ways if you're creative. And we're going to hear the track, Freddy Freeloader.

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And we just heard the London Jazz Ensemble, Your Brother's Keeper, with Gary Bartz on lead sax. From the new release, Where Rivers Meet, we heard the track Mantra. And it is hard to believe Gary Bartz can play that well at age 85. Wow, I was pretty blown away. All right, before that, Ulysses Owens Jr. and Generation Y from their Kind of Grunge release on Cellar Live, we heard the Nirvana cover, Heart-Shaped Box. All right, before that, we of course heard Nicholas Payton and Butcher Brown from A Supreme Blue with Freddie Freeloader. Jazzmania, heard each Wednesday morning from 9 till noon, presents a diverse blend of modern and classic jazz, as well as other forms of creative, improvised music. A veritable smorgasbord of jazz, right here on WTJU. This is Straight No Filter, live from the studio. We're winding down, and 9 o'clock, it's going to be Cultural Vibes Radio. But for now, we've got some more jazz. James Brandon Lewis Quartet has a new one out called Omni. And we're going to hear The Sermon.

Bartz with Cauldron. Up next, Cultural Vibes Radio with Ty Cooper. Be sure to tune in. Next week, Barrington will be here for Straight No Filter. And remember, keep it jazzy.

All right, all right. You're listening to Culture Vibes Radio on 91.1 FM WTJU right here in Charlottesville. And we have just music tonight. You know, there's no interview tonight. We're just gonna play good music, talk about what's happening. For instance, I could tell you right now what's happening. I'm checking out Genre Blast Film Festival out in Winchester this weekend. It's gonna be a great festival. It's always a great festival. I actually go there and bring films that I see from there. Not many, maybe like a couple. But it's one of the places where I go to look at films and actually, program them in my festival. So it's a good festival. And then when I get back, then I'm out in Toronto at the Toronto International Film Festival, TIFF. And I'm doing the same, I'm looking at films, getting films, talking to filmmakers, promoting the Indie Short Film Festival and promoting Charlottesville, Virginia. I'm doing my part right here in Charlottesville, so we promote the city. Just make sure that people know the good things about Charlottesville, and particularly from my perspective with the arts and culture. So I'll be up there for that. Then we're going to RIFF, the Richmond International Film Festival, and next week, next week we actually will be. I have an interview with Heather Waters. Heather Waters is the director and founder of the Richmond International Film Festival. And, I had a great time last year where I met some amazing filmmakers and

that's great things, you know, people doing stuff together and things of that nature, which is one of the reasons why I love going to those things. And then, you know, October, yeah, because that's September 25th. So then October, oh no, September 25th is Juvies. So we got the documentary film by Mark Wahlberg, which was executive produced by Mark Wahlberg. And that film is screening at Vinegar Hill Theater on Friday, September 25th, 7 p.m. And, you know, the film is about juveniles being tried as adults. And we have a panel discussion afterwards with the prosecutor attorney for the city of Charlottesville, the Commonwealth attorney, and that's Joe Platania. He will be on the panel along with Amy Walters from Legal Aid Justice Center. And we have Andrea Edmonds and Anthony Gomez from Path Reentry out of Richmond. So that's going to be a cool event. And let's see what else. And then after that, then we have the Virginia Film Festival in October, which is going to be amazing. And then also in October, I'm going to Middleburg for the Middleburg Film Festival. So we have a lot of film festivals and a lot of different things going on, film related. So we're going to have next week, we will have Heather Waters from the Richmond International Film Festival right here on Cultural Vibes Radio, live interview. So stay with us. Stay tuned. Stay with us. It's going to be some good times, all right? So let's get to the music. Once again, you're listening to WTJU 91.1 Charlottesville. And what is going on? There we go.

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3: All right, all right. So, have some good music. We had Sights in the City, we had Like a Star, Ain't Nobody by Chaka Khan, and Like a Star was Chloe and Betty Ray, and Sights in the City was by Guru. We had Can't Stay by Dave Hollister, Poison and Wine by the Civil Wars, Joy by Blackstreet, Dust to Dust by Civil Wars, and you just heard Missing You by Case. All right, so we have We have some great. I'm hearing this buzzing. What's going on? I hope y'all don't hear it, but I hear it. Yeah, you probably do hear it. Sorry if you do. All right, but UVA Law Tech Center and Digital Technology for Democracy Lab host sociologist Mona Sloan for a discussion of her book, Predicted, How AI is Restructuring Social Life. Sloan argues that questions about our shared future are settled in places most of us never see. The September 10th event takes place 5 to 6 p.m. at the UVA Law School Purcell Reading Room. All right? And WTJU is supported by the Botanical Garden of the Piedmont, presenting the Botanical Art Festival, September 1st through the 30th. 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And lastly, well, last not least, WTJU is sponsored by the McGuffey Art Center, located one block off of Charlottesville's downtown mall. September exhibits include Scott F. Smith's Wanderers, Mariana Williams, and Hieroglyphics of Trees, and the Botanical Garden of the Piedmont Art Festival. 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And let's get back to the music. Sorry, y'all hear this hum. We are in a different studio, and we're trying to make it work the best of our abilities and the best that technology will allow us. All right? So we got some more good music. We're going to start it off with, let me see. Oh, Jaheim, Just In Case. And then followed by Fading Pictures by by Cason Joe, Summer Rain by Carl Thomas, and Be With You by 112. Some of my favorite artists of the 90s and 2000s. All right, so we're going to keep it going. Just In Case by Jaheim.

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All right. Okay. So we had some good music, really good music. We had Jay-Z on to the next. We had Get Ready by Mace and Blackstreet, Yello and The Scientist by Coldplay. It's one of my favorite bands. Be With You by 112, and I think I said it before, but Summer Rain by Carl Thomas. So we have some great stuff to tell you. 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Dunas, Ivy's neighborhood gym. Okay, so I'm not speaking on behalf of the radio station WTJU. Neither am I speaking on behalf of my show, Cultural Vibes Radio, but I'm speaking on behalf of Ty Cooper. I love Dunas. I love Dunas. Oh my God. I mean, the food is just so good. I love Dunas. It's one of my favorites, but I don't even go there enough. I don't go there enough. Which is unfortunate. And that means that I will be going next week in between my travels, hopefully. So, yeah, I'm going. I miss Dunas. The crab cakes are good, the mussels. But anyway, okay, enough of that. But like I said, this is the words coming from Ty Cooper, and it's a representation of Ty Cooper, not the radio station. Neither is it the representation of my radio show, Cultural Vibes. Okay? Great restaurant though. Okay, so I love food. I need to work out and start to fast a bit, but I do love food. 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And we are back to the music, guys and gals.

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0: 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How do you feel about rappers being considered role models for the youth?
1: It's like this. Being that I do this music from a fan's perspective and I follow other rappers, I believe that if there's people following my music and listening to me, then I'm responsible. Doesn't mean I'm perfect. You know, I'm human. But I know one thing. Some people better watch what they say.

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Paramount presents The New Pornographers, the former site tour on Tuesday, September 29th. For over 20 years, The New Pornographers have proven themselves to be one of the most versatile bands in indie rock. Tickets for their Tuesday, September 29th show are at theparamount.net. It could be a calm, starry night where the moon is bright, or rumbling and thundering, and you could be wondering, as the darkness shields the light, if everything merges with the night. Yes, everything, say Danny DeBlanco and Brock, who invite you to join them every Wednesday night at 11 p.m. for Cosmos of Music. So, we just started out by listening to World Pleasure by Peace. That was out of their 2015 record, Happy People. And then we heard Any Day Will Be Fine by Mojave 3 off of their album Excuses for Travelers from 2000. Then we heard Ice in My OJ by Haley Williams off of her most recent album, I believe, Ego Death at a Bachelorette Party in 2025. And then we heard I Want You by David Lynch, the frontman of LCD Sound System. I have some more fun music coming up for you now.

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Foggy Notion brings you mood-motivated music for midweek musing. You'll hear music from all genres, soul, punk, funk, dance, and of course, rock. That's Foggy Notion Wednesday afternoons from 2 to 4, right here on WTJU.

Three Notch Strode, the Virginia Baroque Ensemble opens its 16th season with Cello Joy concerts September 18th through the 20th in Staunton and Charlottesville. 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Okay, now let's talk about some of the music. So we just heard, Gagging Order by Radiohead. I will probably always be playing something by Radiohead and or Thom Yorke because I love everything that Thom Yorke does. Then next was Hot Thoughts by Spoon and In the City by Anika. These two were actually recommended or on like a playlist that Julian Casablancas of The Strokes made as like, or said were like some of his favorite songs ever. So I take that with, you know, pretty relevant to me. And then we heard Dramamine by Modest Mouse. This was a song also recommended by an artist that I love. Forgetting her name right now, but the singer of Japanese Breakfast. Then we heard That's Entertainment by The Jam. And Morrissey of the Smiths has done a cover of that one, which is how I'm familiar with that song. And then we heard Pine by Basement. Next up was Eminence Front by The Who, one of my dad's all-time favorite bands. And then I'm not even going to bother trying to pronounce this, but the next song was a Turkish funk kind of song by Altın Gün. I think it's like impossible to be depressed listening to Turkish music, or at least Turkish funk and groove, because it's so funky and awesome and fun. So hopefully you enjoyed that one. Then we heard Empty Words by Radio Free Alice off of their album of the same name, Empty Words, from 2025. Then we heard As I Am by Childhood off of their album Lacuna. And finally was Like a Daisy by Superfood.

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I'm DJ Grace, and you're listening to Midnight Confessions.

0: After digging a tunnel from Carthage, Tennessee into the bedrock below the Radio Wowsville Cave, Rick emerges weekly with a 2-hour-packed hours of rock with musings and mythic tales culled from the modern era, plus all the fossils and arcana unearthed along the way. Give your midweek lull a lift, Thursday mornings from 1 to 3. All right, we just listened to some fun stuff. We started out with Pine by Basement. Next up was, we started a little bit later than that. We started with As I Am by Childhood. And then Like a Daisy, Fingertips by the Brian Jonestown Massacre, Cool Buzz by Violet Grohl, Chaise Lounge by Wet Leg. This is off of some of their earlier work. And then Politic by Coldplay. We heard Always Then by the KVB, The World's Biggest Paving Slab by English Teacher, and Save It For Later by The English Beat.
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0: is limerence?
1: Well, limerence is a condition that was described in the 1970s by Doran Mateno, a psychologist. And it's when we develop an intense obsessive infatuation to another person. There's obstructions, there's barriers to consummating the relationship. You sort of get caught in this obsessive loop. And it's almost like, you know, it's very akin to an addiction, of being addicted to this other person. I just want to add, I know limerence all too well. And the thing with limerence is, you'll know if you've had it just by the description I've given.
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3: I was a little too small, could have used a few pounds. Tight skirts, points, hardly renowned. He was a handsome devil with mischief in his eyes. Together

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0: Allons, Jimmy.
1: DJ Malpaso here with you on Limerence Addiction. And of course, you just heard the late, great Dolly Parton along with Chris Stapleton covering Bob Seger's Night Moves from a lifetime ago that was really only like 3 years ago. So tonight is our unofficial farewell to summer. And believe me, I'm not eager to see it go. And let's be real, we know we've got a little bit of it left. But I thought it was the right time for winding down and maybe getting in the mood for a certain season that folks like me tend to enjoy. So here's a poem called Summer Night by Susan Griffin. This is civilization. We have inherited it. We love the glitter. It is growing dark and trees crowd the sky. A pink glow comes to us. There is a yellow line we must follow. Music, I find my mouth saying. Music somewhere back there in the trees. Something glowing pulls me and I whisper, heart. But we keep on, don't we? We keep on down the

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DJ Mel Paso here with you on Limerence Addiction. And we started that last set with Soho by Charlottesville's own Films on Song. That's from their forthcoming album Dissection. Should be out on the 11th. After that was Too Soon to Tell by Drab Majesty. Followed by Wax and Wayne by the Cocteau Twins. Then we heard a new release, Oh Yeah, by Steve Lacy. After that was Alone by Sugar High. And I must mention that that album is called Love Addict. So right on the nose there. Then we heard Do You Love Me Now by The Breeders. Then it was Soldier of Love, of course, by Sade. Then we heard Nightcrawler by The OCs from 2013's Floating Coffin. Then we heard Billie Eilish doing L'Amour de ma vie from 2024's Hit Me Hard and Soft. After that was Feelings by Twin Ion Engine. And we ended the set with The Violet Glow from this year's Be Sweet to Me. The song was Plastic Couch. I think we have time for a short poem here. This is by Linda Pastan, who, when I get poetry in my feed, oftentimes the ones I like are by her. Postcard from Cape Cod. Just now I saw one yellow butterfly migrating across Buzzard's Bay. How brave, I thought. Or foolish, like sending a poem across months of silence and on such delicate wings. Let's jump back into it with a band from the Numero Group collection called Ida. This is August Again.

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I am DJ Mel Paso. Summer is packing its bags, and you find yourself in the violent throes of limerence addiction.

Guilty of Dust by Frank Bidart. Up or down from the infinite center brimming at the winking rim of time, the voice in my head said, love is the distance between you and what you love. What you love is your fate. Then I saw the parade of my loves, those performers, comics, actors, singers, forgetful of my very self so often I desired to die to myself to live in them. Then my parents, my friends, the drained specters once filled with my baffled infatuations. Love and guilt and fury and sweetness for whom nail spirit yearning to the earth. Then the voice in my head said, whether you love what you love or live in divided, ceaseless revolt against it, what you love is your fate.

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Electronic Explorations navigates the road less traveled of electronic music, alternating Saturday mornings at 1. And Cadmium is a show for people who hear the phrase black and crusty sludge and think of music instead of the stuff that builds up around your sink drain. Every Sunday morning at 1, Mr. Owl takes you on a screaming ride through extreme metal past and present, from the shallow underground to the molten iron at the Earth's core. You might hear some clean singing, but don't hold your breath.

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DJ Malpasso, still here with you on Limerence Addiction. And we left off with Overture by Ax Lestad. After that was Wide Awake by Pearl and the Oysters from the new release Monkey Mind. And fun fact, they worked with a producer that has also worked with Father John Misty and Wise Blood and Miley Cyrus and a number of other folks. After that was Between the Bars, an Elliott Smith cover, of course, by Madeline Peyrou. Then we heard Summer Ends by the Ravenettes. After that was Silver Shadow by the Wedding Present from the Maxi EP. Then we heard Waves at Doom by Soft Blue Shimmer, a very summery band name. Then we heard a new release from Rowena Wise. The song is Bad Things Feel Good. True that. The release is of the same name, I believe. Then we heard For the Kill by Life on Venus. And that's from an album called Odes to the Void, which are things that I sing daily. After that was Tori Amos with the live orbiting version of Sugar. That's from To Venus and Back, you know, the live performance portion of that double album. After that was In This Shirt by The Irrepressibles. And we ended the set, of course, with Making Love Out of Nothing at All, but the Bonnie Tyler version. I hadn't played any Bonnie Tyler on this show since she departed us. Probably the more famous version is the Air Supply version, but you know, beautifully over the top as per Jim Steinman compositions. And just a reminder that every Tuesday night before Limerence Addiction is Midnight Confession. Kendall actually and Grace alternating weeks currently. And that is a very nocturnal and perennially summery show, I find. And then after me every other week, we have John Bennett's Nocturnal Mix. Speaking of nocturnal, usually has a theme, so that's pretty fun. So share John Bennett some love as well. This has been DJ Malpasso with Limerence Addiction. Until next time, take care of yourselves and each other, because you know everything is going to be everything. Good night.

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2: 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Are we rolling?
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How good is your ear and your folk music memory? Recognize this tune? It's the Miller of Drohan by Lumison. What about this guitar? Stefan Remmel and Echoes of Spain. What about this groove? That's Hawktail and the Tobogganist. So what do these three acts have in common? 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

0: Hi, this is Barbara Lynn, the Empress of Gulf Coast Soul. 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

transfusions. The news today will be the movies for tomorrow. 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

0: prison tops began to twitch at my great surprise. 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

Welcome to Classical Prelude. I'm Ralph Graves. Our featured work is the Symphony No. 5 in B-flat major by George Lloyd. This performance is with the BBC Philharmonic Orchestra, conducted by the composer.

Symphony No. 5 in B-flat major by George Lloyd. We heard the BBC Philharmonic Orchestra conducted by the composer. 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We conclude with a selection from 13 Anniversaries by Leonard Bernstein. This is number 8 in Memoriam, Goddard Lieberson. Andrew Cooperstock performs.

0: You're listening to WTJU Charlottesville. It's time for local news. Work crews at Virginia's Capitol removed three Confederate monuments on Friday. Our VPM News correspondent Hannah Davis Reed has more.
1: 6 years ago, Richmond removed the first of many statues from the city's Monument Avenue. Chesterfield State Senator Mike Jones, then a city councilman, was there.
2: It's kind of like deja vu all over again, right?
1: That statue was of General Thomas J. Stonewall Jackson. Large crowds had gathered, and the weather turned while the monument was lifted off its pedestal. Jones and the rest of the large crowd stayed to watch.
2: I was there in the rain when the first one came down, and so I'll be here as this one comes down.
1: There weren't crowds on Friday morning as workers removed a statue of Confederate surgeon Hunter Holmes McGuire. Just as Capitol Square's bell tower chimed at noon, workers used chains to lift a statue of William Smith, who was the Confederate governor of Virginia, off its pedestal. And then they moved on to the last statue, another monument of Jackson. Hannah Davis Reed, VPM News.
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My name is Ken Nail. I'll be your host until 9 o'clock, presenting classical music to help you start your day. 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

about looking outside at the weather before we begin our music this morning. It's going to be hot. It's hot right now. And today we'll have highs of 96 degrees. Looking at Thursday and Friday, it's still going to be hot, 97 and 95 degrees. 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

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That was La Gazza Ladra, the overture to the opera. Actually, it's translated as The Silken Ladder. The Chamber Orchestra of Europe was led by Claudio Abbado.

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Every weekday morning from 7 to 9, Classical Sunrise eases you through your busy morning with friendly, knowledgeable hosts and special features you won't find anywhere else. 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And in the 8 o'clock hour, Ralph Graves presents Composer Cameo, sharing the very human stories of the great and near great. Classical Sunrise, every weekday morning from 7 to 9. French musician Fernand de Crouc is one of those fascinating, forgotten, yet rediscovered figures in music. Her career spanned the end of the 19th century and the first half of the 20th, but she's best known for her over 40 compositions for saxophone. Performing her sonata in C-sharp for alto sax is Preston Duncan on the sax with Casey Raffin at the piano.

music from French composer Fernanda de Kroeck. That was her sonata in C-sharp for alto saxophone. Preston Duncan was our sax soloist, and Casey Roffin supported at the piano. WTJU is supported by the Charlottesville Chamber Music Festival, presenting world-class musicians performing chamber music in 9 events spread over 12 days from September 8th through the 19th. This year's festival includes full-length concerts at Old Cabell Hall in the Paramount, as well as events around Charlottesville, including a free community concert. Details at sevillechambermusic.org.

0: music from Dave Grusin and Lee Ritenour. That was from the album Ampato from 2008, and that was Danzon de Etiqueta. 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
0: And it's safe to say that Canadian pianist Angela Hewitt isn't afraid of a big project. She's perhaps best known for her cycle of Johann Sebastian Bach's piano works, which she began in 1994 and finished in 2005. I appreciate her dedication to her task. And from that impressive collection, let's enjoy the Keyboard Concerto No. 6 in F major. That's catalog listing BWV 1057 if you're keeping score at home. Angela Hewitt is our pianist. She's also supported by Allison Mitchell and Anna Scholl on flute and the Australian Chamber Orchestra led by Richard Tognetti. Music of Bach for your classical sunrise.

0: music of Johann Sebastian Bach for your classical sunrise here on WTJU. That was Angela Hewitt on the piano with Allison Mitchell and Anna Scholl on flute and the Australian Chamber Orchestra led by Richard Tognetti. And the piece was the Keyboard Concerto No. 6 in F major of Johann Sebastian Bach.
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And welcome to the 8 o'clock hour of Classical Sunrise on Charlottesville Classical WTJU 91.1. My name is Ken Nail, and I'll be with you until 9 o'clock this morning. Well, we concluded the 7 o'clock hour with music from John Williams. That was from Harry Potter and the Chamber of Secrets, and that was entitled Fox the Phoenix. The London Symphony Orchestra was led by William Ross in that recording. Looking outside at the weather, well, we don't need to tell you, it's hot outside. Temperatures are creeping up now, and we're going to expect a high in the mid to upper 90s today, and that will continue Thursday through Friday. Some relief may be coming later in the weekend. Stay tuned, and hopefully we'll get into some fall weather here very soon. 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Historic walking tour season is underway. Tours include Court Square, where Charlottesville began, Black Barbers of Charlottesville, and the historic Downtown Mall. Private walking tours are available. Tickets and details are at albemarlehistory.org/tour. Well, we've got the first piano concerto of Felix Mendelssohn coming up this hour on Classical Sunrise. It's 8:01. My name is Ken Nail. Our next work is performed by the Orchestra of the Age of Enlightenment, one of my favorite orchestral names. Well, they're a group of performers who play period instruments. The group was founded in 1986, and they're notable for their night shift concerts, where the audience is allowed to bring alcohol or other fun beverages into the concert hall and clap and talk at their own convenience. Now, interestingly, about 20% of the audience at a night shift concert is attending their very first classical concert. And that's great. I won't encourage you to drink while you're listening to our next piece, but feel free to talk and clap as the Orchestra of the Age of Enlightenment performed the Symphony in D Major of Carl Philipp Emanuel Bach.

0: Music presented by the Orchestra of the Age of Enlightenment, led by Gustav Leonhardt. That was the Symphony in D Major of Carl Philipp Emanuel Bach.
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0: WTJU is supported by the Paramount Theater on Charlottesville's Downtown Mall. Paramount presents Winter Nights with Matteo Bocelli on Wednesday, December 2nd. Son of the legendary Andrea Bocelli, Matteo captured international attention with Fall on Me, featured in Disney's The Nutcracker and The Four Realms. His songs bridge timeless romance with modern sophistication. Tickets for the December 2nd performance are at theparamount.net.

Music from the D.C.-based wind quintet, the Imani Winds, and that was composed by Valerie Coleman and entitled Umoja. WTJU is supported by Martha Jefferson House, a senior living community on Gordon Avenue in Charlottesville. Each week, Martha Jefferson House Director of Marketing and Admissions, Mark Hunt, hosts A Life Unedited, a podcast about the lives and perspectives of remarkable people in our community without the filters of hindsight. Podcasts can be found on the Martha Jefferson House Facebook page and on YouTube at life-unedit. Felix Mendelssohn's first piano concerto was a triumph and was enthusiastically received, but it should be noted that Felix Mendelssohn himself tired of the accolades. He said of the work, "It always pleased people very much, but me very little." Well, I hope you'll be pleased this morning.

Our soloist this morning is Jean-Yves Thibaudeau with the Gavon House Orchestra led by Herbert Blomstedt. Here's the piano concerto number 1 in G major of Felix Mendelssohn.

0: The Piano Concerto No. 1 in G minor of Felix Mendelssohn. Our soloist was Jean-Yves Thibaudeau, and the Gewandhaus Orchestra was led by Herbert Blomstedt. Offstage On Air is a weekly show highlighting Central Virginia's vibrant classical music community. 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
2: 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I'm Shari Barbour, and this is All Those Notes. In 1900, Italy had few, if any, composers of instrumental music. It was violinist Ottorino Respighi and his strong interest in writing, rather than performing music, who helped restore the country's instrumental tradition. Outside sources inspired much of his music. The Fountains of Rome, The Pines of Rome, and Roman Festivals are symphonic poems that brought him international fame and influenced other composers to write for the symphony orchestra, not just the opera house. Respighi used piano pieces by Rossini as the basis for music in the French ballet The Magic Toy Shop, where a world-famous toy maker displays exquisite dolls. Visitors come from all around the world to watch them dance, especially the doll couple that dances the can-can. Two families each buy one of the dolls and arrange to pick them up the next day. Every night, all of the dolls come to life and dance. However, this time, they are very upset because the can-can dolls are going to be separated. So they devise a scheme to hide them. The customers return only to find the can-can dolls missing. Not knowing the secret life of the dolls, the customers blame the shop owner and they get into a fight. All of the dolls come to life and defend him. Cossack dolls with their bayonets run the customers out of the store. The can-can dolls are reunited and all join the shop owner in dancing with joy as the astonished customers watch in amazement through the storefront window. Now, specialty shops are where expensive dolls and figurines are usually found. Yours truly has worked in one and always had the feeling of being watched. See what I mean? I'm Shari Barbour with All Those Notes. For more of All Those Notes, visit virginiaaudio.org.

0: And taking us out with a rousing march there was the Eastman Wind Ensemble led by Frederick Fennell in that vintage Mercury Living Presence recording. That was the Valdres March of Johannes Hansen.
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0: 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It's Jazz Mania, presenting a diverse blend of modern and classic jazz, as well as other forms of creative improvised music, a veritable smorgasbord of jazz. And on charlottesvilleclassical.org, it's Analog Masters with Tom Goodell. Hear the greatest recordings of the past, restored to pristine clarity and sonic splendor. Familiar artists like Arturo Toscanini and Asha Heifetz are featured alongside nearly forgotten women and people of color, all of whom made indelible contributions to the world of classical music. Well, speaking of contributions to classical music, late 19th century Venezuelan composer, conductor, soprano, and pianist Teresa Carreño didn't fit the stereotype of the delicate female pianist of that period. She played with such fierce determination that she was nicknamed the Valkyrie Queen. Well, here's pianist Clara Rodriguez channeling some of that energy in one of Teresa Carreño's compositions for solo piano. La Cordillera de Flores, or A Basket of Flowers, for your classical sunrise listening pleasure.

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Have a great day.

0: 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It's time for local news. Work crews at Virginia's Capitol removed three Confederate monuments on Friday. Our VPM News correspondent Hannah Davis Reed has more.
1: 6 years ago, Richmond removed the first of many statues from the city's Monument Avenue. Chesterfield State Senator Mike Jones, then a city councilman, was there.
2: It's kind of like deja vu all over again, right?
1: That statue was of General Thomas J. Stonewall Jackson. Large crowds had gathered, and the weather turned while the monument was lifted off its pedestal. Jones and the rest of the large crowd stayed to watch.
2: I was there in the rain when the first one came down, and so I'll be here as this one comes down.
1: There weren't crowds on Friday morning as workers removed a statue of Confederate surgeon Hunter Holmes McGuire. Just as Capitol Square's bell tower chimed at noon, workers used chains to lift a statue of William Smith, who was the Confederate governor of Virginia, off its pedestal. And then they moved on to the last statue, another monument of Jackson. Hannah Davis Reed, VPM News.
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0: 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So, Jay, how do I turn up my earphones so I can hear myself?
1: This one right there. And you didn't want to turn this one.
0: Okay, great. All right, thank you. good morning once again. This is Aaron the Jazz Czar, and we're broadcasting from our alternative studio, and so bear with me as we progress through Jazzmania this morning. I want to first start with this announcement. 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All right. Good morning once again. It's 9:03 a.m. on September 2nd, 2026. This is Aaron the Jazz Czar bringing you Jazzmania this morning. And I thought we would, you know, we're still sort of dealing with the loss of Dolly Parton. And so I did a search, and what came up for me was John Scofield's version of it on his 2017 album called Country for Old Men. And so let's check this out. And then we'll get into some birthdays. It's the birthday today of Walter Davis Jr., pianist, Clifford Jordan, saxophonist, Horace Silver, the great hard bop piano player, and John Zorn. So a lot of music to cover today. Also, I want to get into some of the stuff that Russ Perry has posted on his new jazz releases document. So, and I was really taken with Stefan Harris's and his Blackout release. Anyway, I wanted to check out some of that. If you have any comments or questions, I'm not sure where the phone is. But anyway, thanks for tuning in. And we're going to start with John Scofield's cover of Jolene right here on WTJU. Thanks for listening.

Music of John Scofield from his album No Country for Old Men, and that was his cover of Jolene. We hear him on guitar with Steve Swallow on the bass, Larry Goldings on the Hammond organ, Bill Stewart on the drums from the 2017 release called Country for Old Men. A lot of good tunes on that. I kind of flew under the radar for me at the time in 2017, so maybe we could revisit at some point. But you are in tune with Jazz Mania here on WTJU Charlottesville at 91.1 FM. And I want to let you know that WTJU is enthusiastically sponsored by Alloy Architecture and Construction. 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

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And finally, 30 years and still running, All That Jazz remains committed to all the bops, global influences, and the new. Join us for a continuing salute to the luminous, continuously changing archive that is jazz. Always more music and less talk. Thursday morning from 9 till 11, right here on WTJU. Okay, let's see here. I have my notes here. Next, we turn to, today are the birthdays of Walter Davis Jr., I mentioned earlier, Clifford Jordan, Horace Silver, and John Zorn. We're going to be playing music from all those cats. We're going to start with Walter Davis Jr., born on this date back in 1932. He passed in 1990. He was an American bebop and hard bop pianist. Davis once left the music world to be a tailor, but returned a soloist, bandleader, and accompanist. He amassed a body of work while never becoming a high-profile name, even within the jazz community. Davis played with Babs Gonzalez, Three Bips and a Bop, as a teen, then moved from Richmond to New York in the early 1950s. He played with Max Roach and Charlie Parker, recording with Roach in 1953. So this cat is from Richmond, Virginia, and raised in East Orange, New Jersey. His mother played gospel music, and he had uncles who were pianists. As a teenager, he performed with Babs Gonzalez in Newark. Anyway, I'm trying to get to my... my playlist here, and it's on Apple Music. You know, we're in this alternative studio, so we have everything is on a stream. So it's very challenging for an old guy like me. But here is it says top songs. I'm going to start with "Embraceable You." This is music of Walter Davis Jr. And hopefully this will work. Let's see here. Thanks for listening.

Music of Walter Davis Jr. on the piano with Dizzy Gillespie on the trumpet there from an album called A Night in Chicago. That's Dizzy Gillespie. And it says it's a 2026 remaster on Arcadia Records. Anyway, that was Round Midnight, the Thelonious Monk composition. Ahead of that, the Gershwin tune Embraceable You. And that was Being Such as You on Walter Davis's label. And we started with Jolene from John Scofield's Country for Old Men. Anyway, you are in tune with Jazzmania here on WTJU Charlottesville. It's almost 9:26 a.m. And WTJU is supported by Carpet Plus since 1987. 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And let's see here. Let me find you another announcement here as we navigate here on the computer in our alternative studio here. Let's see here. The UVA chapter of the American Association of University Professionals will hold a, let's see here, a Labor Day march for living wage on Monday beginning at noon. UVA workers, students, and members of the Charlottesville community will meet outside the UVA Chemistry Building on 409 McCormick Road at noon and march to the rotunda on UVA's historic lawn. Find out more information at aaup-uva.org. aaup-uva.org. And I think that's it for right now. And let me remind you again, you are listening to WTJU Charlottesville. This is Jazzmania, and my name's Aaron, and we're in the alternative studio, so it's very challenging for an old person, but nonetheless, we're proceeding on with one more track from, at least from Walter Davis Jr., and then we'll get on to Clifford Jordan. Let's see here. And so I can hear myself in my ears. This is Fiesta Mojo from Walter Davis Jr. with Dizzy Gillespie. And I'm not sure what the date is, but we'll check it out and let you know. Let me see here. Does it say here on my device? Well, it actually looks like 1948. Wow, that's old. anyway, here is Fiesta Mojo, music of Walter Davis Jr. on the piano accompanying Dizzy Gillespie right here on WTJU.

The piano there of Walter Davis Jr. right here on WTJU. That was Scorpio Rising from the album of the same name from 1989 on Steeplechase Records. Before that, we heard Skylark from the same album, Walter Davis Jr. And let's see, who was on that?

Anyway, I can't figure out who's on that record. But Walter Davis Jr., we are broadcasting from the Alternative Studio here with only our stream availability. So, and plus my aged brain is not functioning at optimal capacity. So anyway, we just listened to Walter Davis Jr., our first birthday today here on Jazzmania. And I want to let you know that UVA's Law Tech Center and Digital Technology for Democracy Lab host sociologist Mona Sloan for her discussion of her book, Predicted: How AI is Restructuring Social Life. Sloan argues that questions about our shared future are settled in places most of us never see. The September 10th event takes place 5 to 6 p.m. at the UVA Law School Personnel Reading Room. And thanks for listening. It's 9:52 a.m. This is Aaron the Jazz Czar bringing you Jazzmania this morning. And we've been checking out music of Walter Davis Jr. And now we turn to Clifford Jordan. Clifford Laconia Jordan, born on this date back in 1931. He passed in 1993, was an American jazz tenor saxophonist, player, and composer. Originally from Chicago, Jordan later moved to New York City, where he recorded extensively in addition to touring across both Europe and Africa. He recorded and performed with Art Farmer, Horace Silver, Max Roach, J.J. Johnson, and Kenny Dorham, among others. In later years, he performed with Cedar Walton's quartet, Eastern Rebellion, and led his own groups, including a big band. Jordan took music lessons from a young age, originally playing piano and later taking up the saxophone at age 13. He attended DuSable High School, where his classmates included John Gilmore and Johnny Griffin. He originally got his start leading a dance band before breaking into the rhythm and blues scene, as well as playing bebop with the likes of Max Roach and Sonny Stitt. Okay, born in Chicago on this date back in 1931. Let's move on to this is from an album called Glass Bead Games. And let's see if I can bring this up here. And we're going to hear a tune called Bridge Work. And let me see who's on here. My viewing my credits here. Cedar Walton is the composer and songwriter, so he must be on piano with Clifford Jordan on the tenor. It doesn't say who else is on the recording. But let's check out Bridge Work and do a set of music from Clifford Jordan right here on WTJU. We'll also check out Horace Silver. It's his birthday today, as well as John Zorn coming up later. And this is all streaming, so this is a challenge for us. But stick around and check it out. Here is Bridge Work, music of Clifford Jordan.

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It's 9:58 a.m. and here is more of Clifford Jordan, Powerful Paul Robeson, right here on WTJU.

Music of Clifford Jordan right here on WTJU. That was Prayer to the People from his album Glass Bead Games. And actually all of these tracks are from that album originally on Strata East, and it was, I guess, remastered by Mac Avenue. Anyway, Prayer to the People. Before that, Glass Bead Games, the title track. And then we started the set with Powerful Paul Robeson, the first track on the album,

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Sounds rather interesting. And let's see here. Friday mornings beginning at 9 a.m., join Charles Peel for a program featuring jazz, pop, blues, and soul blended together in a soundtrack cocktail spanning several generations. That's Rhythm Rendezvous, Fridays, 9 a.m. with Charles, right here on WTJU. And let's see here. I guess one more thing. 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Then The Front Porch presents a night of black folk music with Jake Blunt Band on Wednesday, September 15th at Potter's Craft Cider in Charlottesville, frontporchseville.org. Let's see here. Let me check out something new. Anyway, check this out.

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1: And we're back live here at WTJU. Good morning once again. It's 10:17 a.m. and you are in tune with Jazz Mini here on WTJU Charlottesville. And let's see here. We're going to continue with some Clifford Jordan music. He's on the tenor with, what album, what track is this? We're going to hear a tune called John Coltrane. Track number 5, which would be Stanley Cowell on the piano, Bill Lee on the bass, and Billy Higgins on drums. Again, from 1974 or remastered in 2006 on Strata East or Mac Avenue Records. Here is John Coltrane, music of Clifford Jordan. And then we're going to move on to some Horace Silver and then some John Zorn. So stick around.

0: the saxophone, whoops, the saxophone of Clifford Jordan right here on WTJU. I think that's it for the album. That was one for Amos. And before that, John Coltrane. All of these are from the album Glass Bead Games. And we are broadcasting from our alternative studio here, so thank you for bearing with us. And that wraps up our Clifford Jordan set, and we're going to move on to Horace Silver. But let me tell you that, let's see here, WTJU is supported by Bobby's Burgers on US 250, just west of WTJU studios. Bobby's Burgers, housed in a silver food trailer, serves smash burgers made with grass-fed beef, house-made sauces on buns with few additives. Hours are Tuesday through Saturday, 11 a.m. to 2:30, and again from 5 to 8 p.m. Bobby's Burgers, founded by a UVA grad from the class of 2025. All right, we'll be right back after this recording.
1: 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The concert will take place at WTJU's performance space at 2244 Ivy Road in Charlottesville, right next door to Vivace. For additional details, including directions to WTJU, visit WTJU.net.
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0: And we're back live here at WTJU. Let me tell you, Visible Records is an artist-run gallery and studio space located in the Woolen Mills neighborhood of Charlottesville, Virginia. Visible Records seeks to provide Central Virginians with compelling contemporary arts and a variety of local events and programs to build strong communities. The studio features rotating exhibitions open Tuesday through Saturday from 11 a.m. to 5 p.m., and beyond arts, their space is also home to Common Fields Community Gardens and Charlottesville Little Free Fridge. To find out more about their programming or to get involved, visit visible-records.com. And I think that's all the announcements I have for you now. I think I've exhausted the information here. But let me get back to Horace Silver. And let's see here. This is from Wikipedia. And Horace Ward Martin Tavares Silver, born on this date, September 2nd, 1928, was an American jazz pianist, composer, arranger, and particularly in the hard bop style that he helped pioneer in the 1950s. After playing tenor sax and piano in school in Connecticut, Silver got his break on piano when his trio was recruited by Stan Getz in 1950. Silver soon moved to New York City, where he developed a reputation as a composer and for his bluesy playing. Frequent sideman recordings in the mid-1950s helped further, but it was his work with the Jazz Messengers, co-led by Art Blakey, that brought both his writing and playing the most attention. Their album Horace Silver and the Jazz Messengers contained Silver's first hit, The Preacher. After leaving Blakey in 1956, Silver formed his own group, his quintet, with what became the standard small group lineup of tenor saxophone, trumpet, piano, bass, and drums. Their public performances and frequent recordings for Blue Note Records increased Silver's popularity, even through changes of personnel. His most successful album was Song for My Father, made with two iterations of the quintet in 1963 and 64. So he was born on this date back in 1928 in Norwalk, Connecticut. He passed in 2014 in New Rochelle, New York. And let me see here if I can find who's the personnel on this. Let's see here. Anyway, I have Stanley. I have Clifford Jordan here from before, but let me see here. Yeah, I have Clifford Jordan here, not Horace Silver. But we're going to start with The Preacher, his first hit. And this is from an album that has the very best of Horace Silver. And let's see here. Siri, who are the personnel on The Preacher, Horace Silver's composition? Okay. Let's see here. I'm not sure who's playing with him, but I can identify it in just a bit. Let's see here. let's see, the Horace Silver and the Jazz Messengers. Let's see who's on that. All right, the quintet features horn section Hank Mobley and Kenny Dorham and rhythm section Doug Watkins and Art Blakey. Okay, and this is from 1956. All right, here's music of Horace Silver right here on WTJU. Thank you for listening.

Music of Horace Silver from his The Very Best Of Horace Silver album, and it's on Blue Note Records. That was Senior Blues, and ahead of that, Song from My Father, and we started the set with The Preacher, and we have a couple of more tracks coming up, such as Cape Verdean Blues, Soulville, and whatever else we can find, maybe the Jody Grind, and then we'll move on to the music of John Zorn, celebrating birthdays of these great musicians right here on Jazzmania. And I want to let you know that you are in tune to Jazzmania here on WTJU Charlottesville at 91.1 FM on your dial and WTJU.net on the web. Good morning once again. It's 10:58 a.m. and you are listening to the Jazz Czar and presenting you Jazzmania this morning. And we go until 12 noon. And after that comes Beyond Borders with Steve Harris. He has a great show planned up for you coming up at 12 o'clock. But want to let you know that the village of Lovingston Farmers Market supports WTJU, featuring local farmers, growers, producers, and artisan crafters from the heart of Nelson County. The Village of Lovingston Farmers Market takes place each Wednesday from 3 until 5:30 p.m. at 562 Front Street, Lovingston. 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Also, hold on, as I wait for the computer to cooperate with me. Let's see here, where are we? Okay. It says Visible Records is an artist-run gallery and studio space located in the Woolen Mills neighborhood of Charlottesville. Visible Records seeks to provide Central Virginians with compelling contemporary arts and a variety of local events and programs to build strong communities. The studio features rotating exhibitions open Tuesday through Saturday from 11 a.m. to 5 p.m. and Beyond Arts. Their space is also home to Common Fields Community Gardens and Charlottesville's Little Free Fridge. To find out more about their programming or to get involved, visit visible-records.com. And it's 11 o'clock straight up right now, and just want to tell you one more thing, that Wednesday nights, Gary and Steve bring you a world-spanning mix of modern jazz and the avant-garde. Tune in for a weekly dose of Living Time Wednesday nights from 7 to 9, right here on WTJU. Thanks again for listening, and we're going to continue with a couple more tracks from Horace Silver, and this is from, let's see here, from Cape Verdean Blues. I think it's 1965 on Blue Note Records. Here we go. Music of Horace Silver right here on WTJU. And thanks for listening.

Music of Horace Silver there from The Very Best Of. And that we ended up with The Jody Grind, which winds up our set of Horace Silver music. And The Jody Grind includes Horace, of course, on the piano, Woody Shaw on trumpet, Tyrone Washington on the tenor sax, Larry Ridley on the bass, and Roger Humphreys on drums. And that was from 1966, The Jody Grind. And before that, Sister Sadie, we heard Soulville, and I think we started the last set with Cape Verdean Blues, or maybe Senior Blues. We played all those tracks. And happy birthday to Horace Silver. Hope you enjoyed that. Let me tell you that the Virginia WTJU is supported by the Virginia Clay Festival in Stanardsville on September 19th and 20th at William Monroe High School. Featuring over 30 clay artists, pottery demonstrations, live Irish and old-time music, and artisan food trucks. 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Also, the Fralin Museum at UVA presents an exhibition tracing Thomas Jefferson's three-month journey in southern France in the spring of 1787. He sought information on valuable plants, labor strategies, and monumental architecture to translate into the American context. Organized into three sections, plants, labor, and architecture, the exhibition brings together 18th and early 19th century prints, drawings, rare books, maps, and citations from Jefferson's writings. The exhibit will be on view from August 29th through January 3rd, 2027. All right. All right, the last half hour or so will be devoted to music of John Zorn. As I get my notes, man, he has a long biography on Wikipedia. John Zorn, born on this date in 1953, is an American composer, conductor, producer, arranger, and saxophonist who deliberately resists category. Zorn's avant-garde compositions and experimental improvisations meld jazz, rock, hardcore, classical, contemporary, surf, metal, soundtrack, ambient, Jewish, and world music performed by often unexpected groups of players, getting startling, unrepeatable results. Rolling Stone noted that although Zorn has operated almost entirely outside the mainstream, he's gradually asserted himself as one of the most influential musicians of our time. Anyway, Zorn rearranged and radically orchestrated Ennio Morricone's spaghetti western gangster and war movie themes for The Big Gun Down, released on Nonesuch Records in 1986 to critical acclaim. A whole bunch of other albums, including Spillane, Naked City, The Masada Project, etc. Anyway, I've chosen his latest, and it's called, let's see here if I can find it. Let's see here. Hold on a second. It's called Those Landings, Evan Parker and John Zorn on saxophones. And let's see here. It says Evan's on soprano and John is on alto. And the first track on the album is called All Kinds of Things. So I haven't listened to this or previewed it. But I'm sure it's going to be probably a bit out there. Anyway, this is called From Those Landings, the name of the album. It just came out on the Ambient label, 2026. Evan Parker and John Zorn. This is All Kinds of Things.

The guitars of Julian Lage and Gian Reilly under the name of John Zorn. It's sonnet number one. It's called Seven Sonnets, featuring Julian Lage and Gian Reilly on the Sodic label. It looks like it's produced by John Zorn. But that's how we're going to close out this edition of Jazz Mania with sonnets two and three after I tell you that WTJU is supported by the... WTJU is proud to support the 14th annual Seville Sabroso Festival, a vibrant celebration of Latin American music, dance, and culture, returning to the Ting Pavilion on Saturday, September 19th from 2 p.m. to 9 p.m. Seville Sabroso is Charlottesville's largest Latin American cultural event. Learn more at sinbarrerasseville.org. Sin Barreras. All right, and then finally... Wild Women and Friends, heard each Thursday morning from 11 till noon, features women and artists in jazz and blues with a liberal use of friends to include other genres and even an occasional boy now and then. That's Wild Women and Friends, Thursday morning from 11 till noon right here on WTJU. And I think that winds up our business for the announcements. And thanks for tuning in. And we're going to close out with Sonnet 2 and Sonnet 3 from Julian Lage and Gian Reilly, produced by John Zorn. Thanks for listening, and stick around for Beyond Borders coming up at noon. Have a great day. Thank you.

0: You're listening to WTJU Charlottesville. For Arts This Week, we spoke with Ben Lerner, second-year student and junior events director for WCJ, in order to find out more about their upcoming show at the Southern. Can you start by telling us a bit about yourself?
1: Hi, my name is Ben Lerner. I'm a second year at UVA, planning to study political and social thought, and I am one of the events directors for WTJ, the student radio station.
0: Great, so can you tell me more about WCJ's show at the Southern?
1: Of course. So last year we set up a show around the start of the spring semester. So this year we thought it would be fun if we ask the people of UVA, hey, what bands do you want to see? We made a little Instagram post and asked people to nominate some of their favorite bands.
0: And what's the significance of having a show at the Southern rather than the regular house show setting?
1: I think that our goal with the Southern shows is to hopefully expose the greater Charlottesville area to the music scene of UVA a little bit.
0: And when is the show?
1: September 5th, 8 p.m. at the Southern on the downtown mall. We have the order of bands from first to last is Ranger, it's my band, original indie rock. Then we have, I think, No Composure will be next, like a mix of original indie rock and some like crowd-pleasing covers. They're always a fun time. The Remedies are like a little funk, like classic rock cover band, just incredible performers. And then the headliner is Loose Champagne. They're a mix of UVA students and UVA alumni who have like a mix of original and cover R&B funk songs, just very exciting band.
0: The WCJ show at the Southern will be on Saturday, September 5th at 8 p.m. For more information, go to thesouthernseville.com or WCJ Radio on Instagram. For WTJU, I'm Nadia Ahmed.
2: 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Good afternoon. It is time for Beyond Borders. My name is Steve Harris, coming to you from our temporary makeshift studio down the hall while they rewire the main studio, and we'll see how the adjustments go today. We have a special show today. We are going to be looking at music coming from Canada. Canada has been in the news, and Canada is such an incredible musical melting pot, and so we're going to be exploring styles familiar to my show. So we'll have a lot of West African music and some Kora music, and we'll visit and hear some South American and Cuban music, and also hear some Quebecois music and some Indigenous First Nation music. All just an incredible variety of global sounds that come to us from Canada. So thank you so much for tuning in. Want to let you know that this program is sponsored by the Charlottesville Waldorf School, celebrating more than 40 years of independent education for preschool through grade 8 on their expansive campus on Rio Road. More information at cwaldorf.org. Charlottesville Waldorf School, developing curiosity, imagination, and skill for a lifelong love of learning. We're going to get started this first set with some sounds of African sounds by way of Canada. We're going to start off with an artist named Jelly Tapa. She is Montreal-based but has roots in Mali, and she has a record from 2024, Denkaroba, and we're going to hear the title track, getting us started here on Beyond Borders, Music of Canada.

Finishing off our first set here on Beyond Borders, that is the West African guitar sounds of Alpha Yalo Jallo, and he is a guitarist in the tradition of the Mandingos and Fulas, and he is a Guinea-born and Vancouver, Canada-based guitarist. We are featuring music from Canada today here on Beyond Borders. Canada, an incredible melting pot, many

many refugee communities and so many international communities, and just a lot of great music to sample from our friends to the north in Canada today. Before Jalo, we heard from Wesley. He is an Afro-Haitian singer, and he put out a really fine record that we've played before on this show, Tradition, from 2022. We heard a piece, Makone, and that record is the first of a two-part project that retells the story of Haiti's past and imagines its future. And he is a Montreal-based winner of the prestigious 2019 Juno Award and a really talented singer. Did a special on music of Haiti and featured Wesley a good bit on that Once Upon a Time not too long ago. Before that, we heard from an album called African Guitar Summit. We heard Oba Iiwa, and that album featuring a who's who across Canada of African style guitarists: Pajo, Donald Robert, Alpha Yalo Jalo, Madagascar Slim, Mighty Popo, Kofi Aka, and Theo Ya Bokye, all on. And who knows if any of those are right, but that is from African Guitar Summit. We started the show off with the Montreal based artist with Malian roots, Jile Tapa, and her record from 2024, Dunkarobo. And we heard Dunkarobo Influente. And we will continue with Music of Canada. A couple of announcements. 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And shape note singing is a participatory a cappella tradition in America that uses a 19th century system to help people learn to sight read music. There are no rehearsals and no performances, just people getting together to sing folk hymns for fun. The Albemarle County Historical Society will be hosting a historical presentation of shape note singing Thursday at Friends Quaker Meeting House at 1104 Forest Street, and a shape note singing workshop Friday at the Front Porch on 221 East Water Street. Both events begin at 7 p.m., are free, and are open to all regardless of experience. More information at albemarlehistory.org/programs. And if you missed that or any of our public service announcements or want to take a look at the playlist, it is all at the website, wtju.net. And also, I don't think we have in our temporary studio, I don't see a phone in here, but I think the chat function works. So if you go to the player and want to communicate with me here in the studio, send a chat and I'll keep an eye out for that. Finally, let you know about Silk Roads. From the Caspian Sea to the Sea of Japan, Silk Road seeks out the many musical gems hidden in plain sight. Every Thursday afternoon from 12 to 2, walk down Silk Roads and catch music from across Asia. We're going to shift now and do a Latin-influenced set. We're going to start off with an artist, Cuban-Canadian artist, Alex Cuba, and he has a new single out with the great Mexican singer Lila Downs, and we're going to hear El Jardín del Placer, music from Canada today here on Beyond Borders.

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In the background, we are listening to the Folias Duo and a new recording, a piece called Lake Ontario. Beautiful name for a piece, Lake Ontario. Brand new music from the Folias Duo. We just finished a bit of a Latin influence set. The last thing we heard, a group that splits time between Vancouver and Montreal, Empanadas Ilegales. And their brand new record, Laboratorio Tropical, Agua y Coco, the piece that we heard. And that is a group, they say, somewhere between Vancouver and Montreal, between cumbia and the cosmos, between the apocalypse and the dance floor. There is a laboratory. Really cool music from them. Before that, we heard a Montreal-based group, one that is really good. They specialize in all kinds of global styles. The group is called El Bacón. It is a Latin fusion ensemble, but they fuse a lot of different music together. And their lead singer, Valeria de la Mar, really amazing voice. From El Bacón, we heard a piece called Granito de Arena from their album from last year called Errante. Before that, we heard from the harmonica player, Carlos del Junco, and he is a Havana born Toronto-based artist. He put out a record in 2005 called Blues Mongrel, and we heard Let's Mambo. Before that, we heard from an artist, goes by the name of Robert Michaels. He was born Roberto Michel Butterazzi. He is a Canadian musician born in Toronto, spent part of his childhood in Italy, and is one of the finest flamenco guitarists in Canada. He has won multiple Juno Awards, and we heard from his album from 2005, self-titled record, Robert Michaels. We heard Apollosa, and we started that set off with Alex Cuba, joined by Lila Downs, and a new single that they have out, El Jardín del Placer. We are listening to music from across Canada today, and it is such a melting pot. So many artists choose to locate there, and so many influences are nurtured there, and it is just amazing. We can really go around the world just by going across Canada, and much great music ahead. Couple of announcements. WTJ was supported by the Charlottesville Chamber Music Festival, presenting world-class musicians performing chamber music in 9 events spread over 12 days from September 8th through the 19th. This year's festival includes full-length concerts at Old Cabell Hall and the Paramount, as well as events around Charlottesville, including a free community concert. Details at sevillechambermusic.org. And here's a cool thing that is happening tomorrow. The Kluge Rue Aboriginal Art Collection at the University of Virginia and the Collaborative Curation Lab of the Institute of the Humanities and Global Cultures presents Gelarti Brolga, an award-winning live performance by Pedro Wanamiri. And that is taking place Thursday at with a live performance at 5:30, reception to follow at the Upper West Oval Room of the Rotunda. This groundbreaking multimedia artwork is presented in conjunction with the exhibition Our Art Stories on Paper Printmaking at Gilamara Arts and Crafts Association. Short Q&A and light refreshments in the Upper West Oval Room of the Rotunda following the performance. That looks very cool. Thursday, 5:30, Upper West Oval Room of the Rotunda. And finally, Folk and Beyond. Heard each Thursday afternoon from 4 to 7, the title of Folk and Beyond says it all. We will cross the genres with just one rule, instrumental only. The voice is welcome, but not with any lyrics. We're going to continue now with an artist, another one that is well-known, Kiran Ahluwalia. She is a Canadian singer-songwriter who infuses Indian music with African desert blues and Western styles. And we're going to hear something from her now.

This is Marko Holanevich of Dacha Bracha from Free Ukraine. 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

That is Lenka Lichtenberg, a Czech-born Canadian artist, and she is vibrant in the Jewish scene in Canada. Here's a quote from a Canadian newspaper. Passionate and prolific, Lenka Lichtenberg is a force of nature within Canada's world music scene. Like Lorena McKennitt with Celtic Sounds, Lichtenberg is pushing Yiddish music beyond its klezmer stereotype into a truly inspired form of world music. How are we not playing Lorena McKennitt on today's show? Huh, I apologize for that. I completely slipped. She certainly is a giant artist in that genre. Before Lenka Lichtenberg, we heard another one from the group El Bacón, their album Errante from last year, Sol de la Mañana. Ahead of that, we heard from an artist, Jaco Bacó, and his group Kalimba Kalimba, an album from 2013, Ici Bas Rien N'est Impossible. And he is a artist, Cameroon-born, Canadian-based griot, and plays the kalimba, a resonant thumb piano that is a favorite instrument in West Africa. On this record, he is joined by some terrific jazz artists, George Kohler, who plays with a lot of people, including Holly Cole, Jane Bonnet on saxophone, her group, Makeke has come through Charlottesville a number of times, and they are terrific. Jaco Bacó. Before that, we heard from Kieran Aluwalia and a single of hers from 2023 called Dill, and she combines Indian music with African desert blues and many other styles. She has won awards all across the world, really, going back to 2009. She's kind of one of the bigger names in global music. We're going to continue after a couple of announcements. WTJU is supported by The Front Porch, a nonprofit community music school in Charlottesville, hosting an evening with singer-songwriter Rebecca Fraser on Friday, September 11th. Then The Front Porch presents a night of black folk music with the Jake Blunt Band on Wednesday, September 16th at Potter's Craft Cider in Charlottesville. FrontPorchSeville.org for more information. WTJ was also supported by Wine Warehouse, located at 1804 Hydraulic Road in Charlottesville. Staff at Wine Warehouse know the ins and outs of wines locally and from around the world, as well as craft beer, cider, vermouth, and Amaro. Staff handpicks the wine and beer. Wines and beer are stored at 60 degrees. More information on Instagram at Wine Warehouse VA. All right, we're going to continue now and hear some choro music here in this next set. We're going to start off with Zal Sissoko and Laurent Perrault Jolicoeur, and an album from last year, Racine. Here on a special edition of Beyond Borders, we're looking at the music of Canada today.

We are celebrating the global sounds coming out of Canada today here on Beyond Borders. And that last thing that we heard is the kora player Sophie Lukacs. She is joined by the guitarist Sheik Niang and a new single that they have out called Sira. Sophie Lukacs is a kora player, singer, composer, originally born in Budapest, Hungary, raised in Canada. She is a trained classical violinist and then spent 7 years in Bamako, Mali, studying the kora with Toumani Diabaté and other kora masters, and she is a favorite of mine. Used to play her a good bit when I was one of the hosts of Atlantic Weekly Part 1 a few years ago. Before that, we heard another group that is a favorite of mine, Constantinople, that is a world music ensemble based in Montreal that has been around now since since 2001, celebrating 25 years. They're led by their artistic director, Kia Tabassian, who is a world-renowned sitar player. And they have a new project out with Ablaya Sissoko on kora and the album Histoire. And we heard a piece called Source. I think it is their third collaboration working with Ablaya Sissoko. Such good music. So many great concerts of Constantinople available up on YouTube if you've never seen them live. Really, really important group. Before that, another one from Sophie Lukacs, this time joined by the Malian singer Habib Koité. And from an album from 2023, Bamako, we heard Yafa. And we started that set off with a project called Racines. That was Zal Sissoko and Laurent Perel Jolicoeur. And that is a group, I believe they are based in Quebec, and they have put out a really beautiful record of kora and bass with some other musicians as well joining them. We're going to continue with music of Canada after a couple of announcements. 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And Martin Horn Helps, a nonprofit in Charlottesville and Albemarle County, is the local affiliate of Dolly Parton's Imagination Library. This program provides children with a free, high-quality, age-appropriate book in the mail every month from birth to age 5 at no cost to their families. The program currently serves over 2,500 children locally but relies on community support. You can honor Dolly's legacy by donating at imaginationlibrary.com, where you can also register your child free of charge. And we invite you to take a sound journey with your world-turning hosts each Friday afternoon from 12 to 2 and reflect on the creative contributions that people all over the planet are making through music. Enjoy a world of diversity in voices and instruments. Celebrate the fragile experiment that is humanity. My name is Steve. Got about 31 minutes left, 31 and a half minutes left of the show. Foggy Notion comes your way with DJ LP at the top of the hour. We're going to continue now and hear something from an artist named Joel Wood. He is a First Nation Indigenous artist. He won Best Traditional Roots Recording at the Native American Music Awards back in 2025, and we're going to hear something from his album from 2023 called, the album is Sing, Pray, Love, and this is Hear Our Prayers, some Indigenous music from Joel Woods here on Beyond Borders, Canada Edition.

0: That last piece that we heard was Shakura Saide and a piece called Dudan from her album Hold On to Love. She's a blues singer, originally from Brooklyn, now living in Canada for a number of years. In the background, we're listening to guitarist Eric Bearclaw. That is the stage name of Eric Bearclaw, a Canadian guitarist from Cedar in British Columbia. And he won received a Juno nomination, kind of their Grammys, for Instrumental Album of the Year last year. Let's see, before Shakura Saide, we heard a really interesting album. The album is called Inuktitut, and it is the fourth studio album from the Inuk Canadian singer-songwriter Ilisapi, released back in 2023. On the record, she does 10 Inuktitut language covers of classic pop and rock songs that had personal meaning to her. We heard a piece called Taimangalamak, Time After Time, a really nice version of that record. Morgan Tony before that, and he did a piece, Golden Regalia, from the album Pijila Psisque. That is, he is a Mi'kmaq folk singer, songwriter, and fiddler from Nova Scotia, whose music blends Celtic folk and traditional Mi'kmaq music. He's a member of the Wagmatukuk First Nation. Apologies for all of the butchering of names during the show. I should just make that a standing disclaimer when I host these shows. Morgan Tony, before that, we started that set off with Joel Wood and Tonia Jo Hall doing Hear Our Prayers from Sing, Pray, Love. And that album won Best Traditional Roots Recording, and he is representing Cree Songs and Stories. Joel Wood, really nice music. Last announcements for today. WTJ was supported by the Botanical Garden of the Piedmont, presenting the Botanical Art Festival September 1st through the 30th. Enjoy a month of nature-inspired art activities for all ages, including workshops, music in the garden, plus youth and adult art exhibitions opening this Friday, September 4th, at the McGuffey Arts Center and the Jefferson School City Center, 5:30 to 7:30 p.m. For details and tickets, visit piedmontgarden.org. And a coalition of five local nonprofits and community groups have formed the Grocery Card Campaign to help alleviate the food insecurity many immigrants are facing as a result of federal immigration enforcement activities. The Grocery Card Campaign puts grocery store gift cards immediately into the hands of our immigrant neighbors and is an opportunity for community members to show their support by helping ensure that basic food needs are met. For more information, email grocerycardcampaign@gmail.com. And if you missed that or any of our public service announcements, they're all at the website as well as the playlist, WTJU.net.
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0: Stay tuned at the top of the hour. It is Foggy Notion. DJ LP is in the house. My name is Steve. I will be back next month. Don't forget the Jazz Marathon coming your way at the end of this month. Very excited about that. We're going to do our last set of some Quebecois and Celtic music that Canada is well known for. A group will start us off called La Vente du Nord. They have been through town, played a show, I think it was this year, at Potter's. And we'll also feature a group in this set that has been through town at the front porch, Les Poulets à Colons. And great music today from Canada, and we celebrate all of the cultures that are enmeshed in that great nation. And thank you so much for tuning in. We're going to start this set off with La Vente du Nord, and this is from an album of theirs from last year, Vos Sanages. And thank you for listening. Have a great afternoon.

I am DJ LP here in a modified studio figuring out some kinks. Hopefully you can hear me.

over 20 years, the New Pornographers have proven themselves to be one of the most versatile bands in indie rock. Tickets for their Tuesday, September 29th show are at paramount.net. Thanks to Zostris, thanks to Jay, thanks to Steve for helping me figure out this sitch. Hopefully you can hear me. This is WTJU Charlottesville on 91.1 FM and worldwide at WTJU.net. All right, let's get into the foggiest of notions. 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

0: The Black Beat, hosted by Leslie M. Scott Jones, dives into the ocean of Black American music. Regardless of genre, if a Black person made it, you'll hear it every Wednesday night, 9 p.m., right here on W2JU.
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2:30 p.m. in Charlottesville. You're listening to Foggy Notion. Thanks to everyone who's listening and checking in on what's going on here in the studio. Hope you can hear me okay. Hope the kinks are working themselves out. 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All right, let me tell you about that last, or the first set of music. First and last, no. We started with the Cramps, brand new release, thanks to Henry and Ian, who brought us Gravest Gravy from the Cramps, an album that had been sitting in a garage in LA for a very long time. They dusted it off and brought it to life. We heard the 1977 version of I Can't Hardly Stand It from the Cramps. Then we heard a new one from Dinosaur Jr., Several Got Away, from the brand new Jag Jaguar release, There, Near, and thanks to Kempton Slim, who's chatting, listening to Dinosaur Jr. And then we got a request earlier today to play some Subido, so I did that. We heard from the Harmacy album from 1996 on Sub Pop Records. I played the track Ocean. We heard from the Stone Roses, Going Down, from the 20th Anniversary Collector's Edition. We heard from the Charlatans, Tremolo Song, from their album Between 10th and 11th from Beggar's Banquet. And then we heard from Ultralights, and that is a brand new release. The track is called Pleasures All Yours, from the album of the same name. And then we just heard a band called Panron from an album called Cambodian Nuggets from 2019. And I played the track Why Follow Me. All right, let's get back to the rock and roll music. Thanks for listening. It's Foggy Notion. I'll be here till 4 p.m.

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And Star Hill Presents brings an evening with Dark Star Orchestra to the Ting Pavilion on Thursday, September 10th. Performing to critical acclaim for nearly 30 years, Dark Star Orchestra continues the Grateful Dead live concert experience. The seven-piece band performs shows based on actual Grateful Dead set lists. Tickets and information for the September 10th concert are at tingpavilion.com. All right. I hope they don't mind, but I am talking over. I'm talking over the field right now with an album called The Follower that I came across in Arcata, California this past week. And I loved it. So I thought I'd share it with you. That is on Compact Records. Before that, we heard from Mo Dotti for Anyone and You. Before that, we heard from Wand and the track Charles de Gaulle from a Drag City record called Plum, released in 2017. Before that, we heard from Plankton Watt, Hot Tropics, and that is brand new. The label is called Sun Crew, and the album is called The Vanishing World, released this March. And I had the chance to go see them in Arcata, California, and I wussed out, and I highly regret it. Because this whole record is really great, so I'll probably play more from them in the coming weeks. And carefully crafted and thoughtfully curated, tune in to Carry the Zero Thursdays from 2 to 4 p.m. as Fontani Mercury, Stephen and Brett, and B-Note carry you away with the finest rock treasures of the past, and a healthy dose of the best new music your algorithm isn't smart enough to serve you. And just like that, I get to tell you that this is WTJU Charlottesville on 91.1 FM and worldwide at WTJU.net. It is 2:58, just close enough to 3 p.m. here in Charlottesville. Let me get back into the rock and roll music. I'll have more stuff to tell you about later, but let's get back into the rock and roll music. What do I have for you? Oh, Cocteau Twins. This album was released 40 years ago yesterday, so I had to share it with you. Also, brand new reissue of Velocity Girl, new and old Sweeping Promises, and more. 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

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All right, that last set of music, we started with Cocteau Twins, Love's Easy Tears, from 480 Records, released 40 years ago yesterday. We heard a brand new release on Slumberland Records from Velocity Girl, Why Should I Be Nice to You? And that's a compilation called 1989 to 1992. We heard from Sweeping Promises, two tracks. One is taken from their newest record, You Say I Romanticize, on Sub Pop Records. I played Rapture Or. And then from 2020 on Feel It

Records. We heard Hunger for a Way Out. Then we heard from Minimal Compact, band that's kind of new to me that I was digging. So I played Babylonian Tower, released in 1981 on Cram Discs. The album is called 1+1x1. And then we heard from Bauhaus of Lilies and Remains, David J doing the intro for Peter. We heard, that was from Mask on Beggar's Banquet. All right, let's get back into the rock and roll music. It's Foggy Notion.

0: Coming up this Friday night at Offbeat Roadhouse, the jazz sounds of the Bob Russell Quintet. 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
1: 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Regardless of genre, if a Black person made it, you'll hear it every Wednesday night, 9 p.m., right here on WTJU.

3:44 p.m. in Charlottesville. You're listening to Foggy Notion. We just heard from Twerps, I Don't Mind, from Range Anxiety, from Merge Records. Before that, we heard from The Fall and Spoilt, Victorian Child, taken from an album called This Nation's Saving Grace. What is This Nation's Saving Grace? I think it used to be Dolly Parton. Now what do we do? Before that, we heard from Fun Boy 3, Our Lips Are Sealed, taken from an album called Terry Hall, The Collection, with all your favorite hits from the Specials and Fun Boy 3, The Color Field, and Terry Hall. Before that, we heard from The Left Bank and Pretty Ballerina. That was released in 1967. Before that, we heard from the Dream Academy, Please, Please, Please, Let Me Get What I Want. That was released from 2014. It was an album called The Morning Lasted All Day, a retrospective of the Dream Academy. So many good tracks on this double CD. 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Paramount presents Lucinda Williams and her band on their World's Gone Wrong tour. A three-time Grammy winner, Lucinda Williams' accolades also include Time Magazine selection as America's Best Songwriter in 2001. Tickets for Lucinda Williams on Friday, October 16th are at theparamount.net. 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All right, let's see. It's 3:46. I've got quite a bit more music. I'm going to try to sneak in here, but I do want to let Michael have a chance to poke around this new soundboard that we're working on. So I'm going to log off early. Zostris will be here next week. I'll be back in 2 weeks, and then I believe it will be the Jazz Marathon, and I will be participating in that late night. I think it is a Wednesday from 11 p.m. to 1 a.m. with hosting with Mr. DJ LP. We'll be doing a show on Exotica. So still working on that. That should be a whole lot of fun. Let me see. I think I'm going to leave you with some Good Morning, a band called Terry, and This Is The Day, which was released 40 years ago. A lot of great music released back then. All right, thanks for listening. Stick around for something new.

0: You're listening to WTJU Charlottesville. It's time for local news. Work crews at Virginia's Capitol removed three Confederate monuments on Friday. Our VPM News correspondent Hannah Davis Reed has more.
1: 6 years ago, Richmond removed the first of many statues from the city's Monument Avenue. Chesterfield State Senator Mike Jones, then a city councilman, was there.
2: It's kind of like deja vu all over again, right?
1: That statue was of General Thomas J. Stonewall Jackson. Large crowds had gathered, and the weather turned while the monument was lifted off its pedestal. Jones and the rest of the large crowd stayed to watch.
2: I was there in the rain when the first one came down, and so I'll be here as this one comes down.
1: There weren't crowds on Friday morning as workers removed a statue of Confederate surgeon Hunter Holmes McGuire. Just as Capitol Square's bell tower chimed at noon, workers used chains to lift a statue of William Smith, who was the Confederate governor of Virginia, off its pedestal. And then they moved on to the last statue, another monument of Jackson. Hannah Davis Reed, VPM News.
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And good afternoon. 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We are broadcasting at 91.1 on the FM dial and around the world at WTJU.net. I think you may not have heard. Welcome to Something New. My name is Michael. Thank you very much for joining and supporting community radio this afternoon. Well, we're going to be playing 3 hours of 2026 music. Folk, Americana, anything in that general genre. I want to thank Leah now for two things. She's always does a great job with transition and a fantastic job with Foggy Notion, but we're operating a little differently right now with our setup, and Leah gave me a nice tutorial so that I have a better chance of making this work. So bear with us. If you feel like you're not hearing something, please give us a call, 434-924-3959, if some of the volume's not right or whatever. We just started off with Turn Your Radio On, a version by Jason Mraz from Grandma's Gospel Favorites. That's a classic song, and John Hartford, I think, popularized it perhaps more than anyone else. During this hour, we're going to be playing songs that have something to do with time, various ways. And then we're going to start the 5 o'clock hour with a Dolly Parton tribute set, very short set. And 6 o'clock, we have a really great treat today. Billy Springs' new album, So Much for Goodbyes, was released on August 28th. We're not going to be able to play that in its entirety because it's a little too long, but we're going to play most of it. And I'll tell you, it is a very good album. It's gotten a lot of great reviews. So please stay tuned for all of this. WTJU is supported by North Branch School, an independent nonprofit school in Afton, Virginia, for children ages 3 to 14. Rooted in a love of learning, North Branch School students experience academic rigor in a nurturing environment which emphasizes hands-on learning and cooperation. For more information, visit north-branch-school.org. Some time ago, Ringo Starr came out with a new album back in April, I guess it was. And I think I've played a couple of things off it on earlier shows, but I thought, you know what? I'm going to go ahead and start this show with Ringo Starr, a song called Returning Without Tears from his latest release, Long, Long Road. And indeed, for him, it surely has been.

The familiar voice of Brittany Howard, Alabama Shakes, with their first album out in about 10 years. The album is called I Must Be Dreaming, and that song is Tea Time. Before that, Benson, Wayne Benson and Kristen Scott Benson, a single called Firsts and Forevers. Laura Lynn Dossett, a single How Many Moons. The Cactus Blossoms, before that, we heard Lately I've Let Things Slide. And we started off that set with Ringo Starr, returning without tears from his recent release, Long, Long Road. 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Well, it's always a great time for music on WTJU, regardless of genre, but tomorrow a couple of folk shows for you. First, at noon, tune in to Silk Roads, from the Caspian Sea to the Sea of Japan. Silk Roads seeks out the many musical gems hidden in plain sight. Every Thursday afternoon from 12 to 2, walk down Silk Roads and catch music from across Asia. And then at 4 o'clock, the iconic show Folk and Beyond. Heard each Thursday afternoon from 4 to 7, Folk and Beyond crosses the genres with just one rule, instrumental only. The voice is welcome, but not with any lyrics. The UVA chapter of the American Association of University Professionals will hold a Labor Day March for a Living Wage on Monday, beginning at noon. UVA workers, students, and members of the Charlottesville community will meet outside the UVA Chemistry Building on 409 McCormick Road at noon and march to the rotunda on UVA's historic lawn. For more information, find more information at aaup-uva.org. 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All the public service announcements you hear on WTJU can be found on our website, wtju.net. And while you're there, you can also find the schedule of upcoming shows, some other events not only here but in the community, and playlists. Right now, the playlists from the last couple of days may not be up and running yet, but you can usually find playlists for the past 2 weeks. So check it out. Well, we're doing a music this hour that has something to do with time, and we're going to start the next set with Felice Willie Watson and Felice County Fair. That's a salute to the Felice brothers. This song is called, the album itself won't be released for a while, but this is a single called St. Stephen's End.

0: Well, it's always nice to hear from the Jayhawks. They've been around for, gosh, 40 years. Great song, great album. Sanctuary Park just came out August 28th. Keeping our heads above water. Yes, we are all trying to do that. Before that, the Arcadian Wild, a trio from Nashville, comes around again from their great new record, Make It Out Alive. Jesse Wells, kind of akin to the modern day Bob Dylan, his album Masks Off. And yes, those masks, that song was called Won't You Come Out Tonight. The Milk Carton Kids was such a lovely song, Ribbon, from Lost Cause, Lover, Fool. Lonesome River Band with a single called Back When. They'll be coming out with a new record here pretty shortly. Mama's Broke gave us Dig Deep and Win Wisely. That was an instrumental, and that's from theirs, Reunion. Keb Moe, One Day Away from his great new album, The Breakdown. And indeed, some of the lyrics in that, you know, One Day Away from a Miracle. We can only hope. Miracles do happen, and maybe they will. Two Runner, and that's Paige Anderson and Emily Rose doing Late Dinner from Porch Light. And we start off that set with Willie Watson and Felice County Fair. That's a salute to the Felice brothers, a song called St. Stephen's End. I was going to comment, let's see, what song was I thinking of? Now I've lost track, but that song about skipping school and just reminds me that if you skip school, don't come home wearing a swimsuit. And you might be able to fool your father, but you won't be able to fool your mother.
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0: And welcome to the second hour of Something New here on WTJU. We are broadcasting from an alternative studio today, so I hope everything is sounding okay. And let us know if it isn't. 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The Batesville Market, where music feels like home. And I hope WTJU feels like home to you. My name is Michael. Thank you very much for joining me, for staying with us today. Reminder that during the 6 o'clock hour, we're going to play most of Billy String's new album, So Much for Goodbyes, which was dedicated to his mother. Fabulous album, so stick around for that. Last week, my co-host Emily did an hour of Dolly Parton music at 6 o'clock and to celebrate her, celebrate her life, let's say, as a tribute to her. I've just got a short set of songs from 2026 involving Dolly Parton. So, you know, all I can say is I wish there were more Dolly Partons in the world, both from a music standpoint and a humanist standpoint. So we're going to start this hour with a song called Light of a Clear Blue Morning.
2: You know, we're living in troubled and uncertain times.
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2: But we can't let the darkness win.
3: It's time to wake up.
2: Yes, because I can see the light of a clear blue morning. Can you? 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

Indeed, there's nothing quite like the feeling of a rainbow. And maybe you're lucky enough to see a double one. That's Alison Russell, Rainbows, from her latest In the Hour of Chaos. Well, we started off that set doing three songs with Dolly Parton. First one, Dolly Parton with Lainey Wilson, Miley Cyrus, Queen Latifah, and Reba McEntire. What a crew. Light of a Clear Blue Morning. Kind of a positive song. Then a great song by Bells with Dolly Parton, Son of Jolene. And Jolene might be certainly one of the more famous Dolly Parton songs. And then we heard In the Pines, Renee Fleming and Bela Fleck with Dolly Parton. After that, Molly Tuttle gave us a single called Rosalie, acoustic version. That's going to be on an upcoming EP, So Long, Miss Little Miss Sunshine Acoustic. And then her former bandmate, Bronwyn Keith Hines, Flower Child from Rattlin' Bones. We played that album in its entirety a couple of weeks ago. Really amazing record and such a talented performer. She's going to be at the Southern Theater tonight with Johnny Mullinax. So if you're available, go check it out. It's going to be a great show. Well, let's see. We have it's almost 5:30 here on WTJU. You're tuned to Something New. 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UVA's Law Tech Center and Digital Technology for Democracy Lab host sociologist Mona Sloan for a discussion of her book, Predicted: How AI is Restructuring Social Life. Sloan argues that questions about our shared future are settled in places most of us never see. The September 10th event takes place 5 to 6 p.m. at the UVA Law School Purcell Reading Room. Well, on Fridays, tune in to Sunset Road. Hear the full range of musical traditions in folk, bluegrass, newgrass, Celtic, old-time, country, singer-songwriter, blues, and any other roots-based music from around the globe. Pete brings you the old and the new, be it local, regional, national, or international. That's Sunset Road, heard Friday afternoon from 4 to 6. 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The Piedmont Action Coalition on Hunger, working with the Blue Ridge Area Food Bank, has launched PiedmontFeeds.org, a website connecting individuals and families with food pantries, prepared meals, free grocery programs, and other resources across Culpeper, Fauquier, Madison, Orange, and Rappahannock counties. The site features maps, operating hours, and guidance to the more than 19,000 individuals in the Piedmont experiencing food insecurity. 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And as a reminder, all of our public service announcements can be found on our website, WTJU.net. Well, we're going to start the next set with probably one of the best albums of the year. And I was fortunate enough to see
these folks at Red Wing. This is Tanasi, their self-titled album, and a song called Sweetest Breeze.

0: Well, it's after 5 o'clock somewhere, including here. And it concluded that set with a couple of songs about partying from two Texas bands, Jamestown Revival, a single, Juniper and Gin. Before that, the Lonesome Heroes, song called Winner's Circle. Lonesome Heroes, really great band. I expect that they're going to be out with a full record here pretty shortly. For that, Maggie Rose, Red Shoes from her LP, Half Moon. Johnny Blue Skies, a.k.a. Shannon Sturgill, Don't Let Go from Mutiny After Midnight, extended version. Big Richard, an instrumental, K's March from their album Pet. Magoo with the title cut from their album What a Life. And we started off that set with Tanasi. That's Mary Lucy, Billy Cardine, and Anya Hinkle with Sweetest Breeze from their self-titled album. Well, that brings us up to date. We have a minute before the hour of 6 o'clock. And at 6 o'clock, again, we're going to be playing Billy String's new album, So Much for Goodbyes, in its entirety. I'll go ahead and introduce it now. It's the album just came out, August 28th, I believe. Yes. And so far, all the reviews I've read have been really fantastic, getting what you might say universal critical acclaim. It was produced by T-Bone Burnett. The record is 75 minutes long. And again, we're not going to play all of the songs. I've deleted a couple of the longer songs. I'd love to play the whole thing. It really is quite the tribute to Billy String's talent. It is a project dedicated to his late mother, Deborah Apostol, and the album actually closes with Deborah's Waltz, which is an instrumental tribute to his mother. Fortunately, I mean, even though the record is might be seen as a an emotional project for Billy Strings, it balances out some of the darker, maybe heavier tracks with more upbeat, bittersweet arrangements. It's really, I'm not going to talk much more about it. At 6 o'clock, we're just going to hear the record.
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0: And welcome to the third and final hour of Something New. My name is Michael. Thank you very much for joining me today, for supporting community radio. I'm grateful to be here. 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And speaking of music, Three Notched Road, the Virginia Baroque Ensemble, opens its 16th season with Cello Joy concerts September 18th through the 20th in Stanton and Charlottesville. The program features string chamber music by Italian composer and cello virtuoso Luigi Boccherini, who worked for Madrid's royal court, and includes two cello quintets and a trio showcasing his Spanish-influenced style. 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Boccherini happens to be one of my favorite classical composers. Not that that's any influence. Well, after Something New Today, stay tuned for Living Time. 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For well over 30 years, Atlantic Weekly Part 1 has been providing listeners with a Saturday morning wake-up call of acoustic music from contemporary singer-songwriters and Americana to the bedrock traditions of bluegrass and old-time string bands. 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That's Atlantic Weekly Part 1, heard each Saturday morning from 8 to 10. Okay, Billy Strings, so much for goodbyes. I might have a couple of announcements, but otherwise just going to play through the songs. First cut on this album is called I'm One of Those.

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We are listening to Billy Strings, his new album, So Much for Goodbyes. Let me tell you what we've heard so far. We started off with I'm One of Those, then Burn the Other End, Carry Us Home, Lay Me Down, Milltown Flood, Live to Tell, Blue Water Breakdown, Light the Way, I Like Train Songs, and 10,000 Miles from a Friend. We've got a couple more songs on this album before I depart. I just wanted to bring you up to date. Very emotional album dedicated to Billy Strings' mom, Deborah Apostol. I think I'm pronouncing that correctly. I think very diverse. I think it's an album that's lived up to its billing. Well, Gary and Steve are here to present Living Time. I'm going to head out of here. I want to thank everyone for supporting Community Radio. I wish everyone love, peace, and joy. And we're going to hear the last two songs on this album, Still I Crash and Deborah's Waltz, the song instrumental specifically dedicated to his mom. Take care, everyone.

0: 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For Arts This Week, we spoke with Ben Lerner, second-year student and junior events director for WCJ, in order to find out more about their upcoming show at the Southern. Can you start by telling us a bit about yourself?
1: Hi, my name is Ben Lerner. 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
0: Great, so can you tell me more about WCJ's show at the Southern?
1: Of course. So last year we set up a show around the start of the spring semester. So this year we thought it would be fun if we ask the people of UVA, hey, what bands do you want to see? We made a little Instagram post and asked people to nominate some of their favorite bands.
0: And what's the significance of having a show at the Southern rather than the regular house show setting?
1: I think that our goal with the Southern shows is to hopefully expose the greater Charlottesville area to the music scene of UVA a little bit.
0: And when is the show?
1: September 5th, 8 p.m. at the Southern on the downtown mall. We have the order of bands from first to last is Ranger, it's my band, original indie rock. Then we have, I think, No Composure will be next. Like a mix of original indie rock and some like crowd-pleasing covers. They're always a fun time. The Remedies are like a little funk, like classic rock cover band. Just incredible performers. And then the headliner is Loose Champagne. They're a mix of UVA students and UVA alumni who have like a mix of original and cover R&B funk songs. Just very exciting band.
0: The WCJ show at the Southern will be on Saturday, September 5th at 8 p.m. For more information, go to thesouthernseville.com or WCJ Radio on Instagram. For WTJU, I'm Nadia Ahmed.
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0: giving it a try tonight here on Living Time as we renovate and upgrade, hopefully, the studios here over the next couple of days. And hard to tell the volumes here, so I'll turn it up a little more. And tonight, got 2 hours of modern jazz for you, taking you up to 9 o'clock in the Black Beat, as always. And we want to play some new releases and focus on maybe some European jazz tonight, which has there are a lot of new releases from over there.
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0: Also need to report the sad passing of Cassandra Wilson today at only the age of 70 or so, and put out a bunch of great music over the years, although haven't heard anything from her for a while now, so I haven't heard the cause of death. She was a big smoker, though. I know.
1: That was kind of her trademark voice, the
0: right.
1: Smoky
0: she had
1: jazz
0: to,
1: voice.
0: Had to work herself up by a few cigarettes before she could record. But I don't know what the cause was, but some great music left behind, and we'll start you out. She was kind of known for covering some folk and country songs in a jazz vein, and I think we'll start off, and blues as well, we'll start off maybe with Come On In My Kitchen, a Robert Johnson tune as interpreted by the late Cassandra Wilson. Stay tuned.

0: Well, a little tribute set there to the late Cassandra Wilson, who we just learned today passed away. One of the vocalists we probably play more frequently in the evenings here, 70 years old. But Cassandra Wilson started out as an M-basser. Working backwards, we heard the title tune from She Who Weeps, a JMT release, 1991. Before that, we heard Blue Skies from the album of the same name, another GMT release, 1988.
1: Yeah, she recorded several things for JMT and then really caught on when she went to Blue Note in the early 90s, and we heard a couple tracks from those albums to start with, before Blue Skies was Last Train to Clarksville, her cover tune from the New Moon Daughter album, 1995. And two from Blue Light Till Dawn, 1993, Come On In My Kitchen, and her cover of Joni Mitchell's Black Crow started things off.
0: WTJU is supported by the Charlottesville Chamber Music Festival, presenting world-class musicians performing chamber music in 9 events spread over 12 days from September 8th through the 19th. This year's festival includes full-length concerts at Old Cabell Hall and the Paramount, as well as events around Charlottesville, including a free community concert. Details at sevillechambermusic.org.
1: What else we got here? Already did that. Okay. Oh, Paramount.
0: WTJU is supported by the Paramount Theater in Charlottesville's downtown mall. Paramount presents Winter Nights with Matteo Botticelli on Wednesday, December 2nd. Son of the legendary Andrea Botticelli, Matteo captured international attention with Fall on Me, featured in Disney's The Nutcracker and The Four Realms. His songs bridge timeless romance with modern sophistication. 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
1: All right. Thanks for that.
0: Sure.
1: Not keeping up here.
0: It's a new studio, sort of. We're in the alternate studio, which is nice to mix things up a bit.
1: Yeah, it's mixing up for sure. Well, let's proceed with some more modern jazz for you, getting away from the vocals now. There's a new album from Bill Frisell and Brandon Seabrook, or at least a single off a new album, called The Guitar is a Weather Event. Maybe we'll give that one a try here to start this next set on Living Time. Enjoy.

0: All right, welcome back to the Living Time Zone. Gary and Steve with you midway through the show tonight. And we just heard a couple tracks from Ben Goldberg, great clarinetist, off of a recent release of his. He just put out 8 albums in August or something like that.
1: Yeah, eight in the 8th month. And there's some other 8 tie-ins with Ben. I don't know what they are exactly.
0: But yeah, he's very prolific, clarinetist, and John Hebert on bass. Who did I say was the saxophonist? I forget. Oh, John Ellis on sax. On those 2 tracks from the album called Spillway 4. And before that,
1: we heard a quiet piece called Peace Out There. Ben Allison, Steve Cardenas, and Ted Nash from their 2026 release, Triological, and that band will be coming into town in early March, I believe. Then we heard the title track from Wolfgang Muspiel's album Atlas.
0: And started off that set with the guitar as a weather event, and it can be with Brandon Seabrook when he's playing it, and Bill Frisell also on that single from a new album called Utility Modern. Coming up in October, I believe. Looking forward to that one.
1: Very nice. 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